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My heart is jumping, it's just started something more than I.

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0: 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They drop the roses and whiskers on, get destroyed.
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